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By chance. 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

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Where is the light? Where is the light? In the little, in the little. But shaky, but you won't.

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We watched as the sparkling black river crossed the park, and then the highway, and then came silently up our street. 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

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I need your strength and wisdom. 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Make my hands respect the things you have made, and my ears sharp to hear your voice. Make me wise so that I may understand the things you have

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I seek strength not to be superior to my brother, but to fight my greatest enemy, myself. Make me always ready to come to you with clean hands and straight eyes. So when life fades as the fading sunset, my spirit will come to you without